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0: 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You're on air with Ryan Seacrest.
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4: 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In the South Valley, large black dog on the center divider of southbound 99 just north of Avenue 72, north of Early Mart. Couple collisions, hit and run on Avenue 232 at Road 48 west of Tulare. Solo vehicle versus dog on Road 201 at Road 56 north of Delft Colony. And Avenue 404 at Road 130, Erosia collision. Up north, still working the vehicle.

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0: It's 104.9, the Valley's number one hit music station. Now, Maddie, I want to jump right into this because I hear it's a sensitive topic. Your fiance is insisting on getting a prenup. When did he spring this on you?
1: Yeah, last night. He took me out to dinner. We got engaged a couple weeks ago, and it's honestly, it's been incredible. It's the happiest I've ever been in my life. But he thinks that, you know, it's just smart business. And I'm like,
2: business.
1: Why would you plant? Yeah, right? I love him so much. He like had clauses and like articles about how he wanted, you know, we are to spend every other Christmas with his family, which was already our plan all along.
2: So oh, but he wants it like in writing?
1: Yeah.
2: That's
1: like,
2: weird.
1: That like legally weird. Binding.
0: I mean, right? If you love and trust and loyal, like, well, of course you're going to do that.
2: Yeah, it'd be one thing if it was like, I mean, even all of the money side of it is like, makes me feel weird. But that, like putting the Christmases in and all that, that's even weirder.
0: When is the wedding supposed to be?
1: It was supposed to be next year.
0: Right, and he just threw this on you, the prenup conversation.
1: Yeah.
0: Above my pay grade, this one. So
2: yeah, me too.
0: There's a guy, he's a legal expert, and he's got a podcast. I think that's how I've heard of him. Anyway, his name's James. I'm going to actually throw this on him for you. You'll listen in, and we'll get some advice on how to handle it and where to go and how you should feel. Hang tight one second. He's on the line with us next.
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5: 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Solo vehicle versus fence on Avenue 148 at Road 190 Poplar. Two vehicles tied up, State Route 198 at Old Three Rivers Road, Three Rivers. Hit and run on Avenue 232 at Road 48 west of Tulare. Avenue 404 at Road 130 Orosi, still an active scene. Up north, a large black dog on the right-hand side of southbound 41, just north of Nebraska, northeast of Carruthers. And a vehicle versus a parked vehicle on North Sierra Vista at East Clinton, Fresno. That's traffic. I'm Mike O'Neill.
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5: Umbrellas at the ready. Good afternoon, South Valley. Happy Thursday. Isolated showers and possible thunderstorms this afternoon with highs in the upper 60s to low 70s. Showers ending tonight. Overnight lows in the upper 40s to low 50s. Clearing skies Friday and getting warmer. Upper 70s to low 80s for high temperatures. And a warming trend for this weekend, getting close to 90 degrees. And next week will get even hotter. For Porterville, expect an overnight low of 48, Friday's high 78, Hanford's overnight low 49, and on Friday, 79 degrees. With the Central Valley's most accurate forecast, I'm KC24 Chief Meteorologist, AJ Fox.

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7: Secret. All right, so here's the deal. She's getting married in a year, and her fiance sprung a prenup on her. So there's a guy that actually specializes in this kind of stuff. He's going to join us next with guidance and expert advice.
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1: So let's get into this. Maddie has been generously hanging on the line here. She's getting married in about a year. Her fiance just at the last minute didn't know it was coming, sprung a prenup on her, and she doesn't feel good about it. So I'm bringing in this guy here. He's an expert in this. His name is James Sexton. Thanks for willing to come on for this one incident.
2: Yeah, yeah. So it took a lot of courage for your fiance to say something that he knew you probably wouldn't want to hear. But that is a really, really healthy muscle to develop really early in a relationship, and especially right before a marriage, because you're going to have times where you have to tell each other painful truths rather than comfortable lies. So I think you should see this as the opportunity that it really is, and not automatically see it as, hey, he doesn't have faith in our marriage. No more so than when he gets in the car and puts on a seatbelt. You know, you go, hey, well, you don't have faith in my driving? Of course I have faith in your driving. But you know what? Sometimes a car comes out of nowhere and it had nothing to do with either of our skill levels. So you have to kind of look at it like that and not internalize it. Again, it's understandable to feel it that way, but I just don't think that's the way to approach it.
1: Quickly, Maddie, we got to take a break, but does that help?
3: It does. It gives me a lot to think about. I think I'm seeing it from a different perspective now. So
1: the seatbelt analogy.
3: So
1: throw that at it.
4: Wow.
1: James Sexton, America's divorce lawyer. You can check out his podcast wherever you get your podcast, and his book. If you're ever in my office, it's already too late.
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1: Okay, so Tanya with the trending report. Let's get into it.
2: So social media is important in today's entertainment world. Some casting people consider follower counts when they're actually casting a project. And it was a big point of frustration a few years ago because established actors were losing out on their roles to social media stars just based on their follower count. And Hollywood heavy hitters like Scarlett Johansson are still getting pressured to do things that they don't want to do. I get a lot of pressure to join social media. And even though I don't understand Scarlett Johansson because I love social media, I appreciate that she's sticking to something that matters to her and not letting the pressures of the industry force her to do something that in her gut she feels isn't right for her. And I respect the hell out of that.
0: So let me be clear on this one. Good on you, Scarlett Johansson, mm-hmm. for not diving in, because once you're in, it's kind of endless anxiety and yep. you feel like you gotta fulfill, right? I mean, it can be fun too, but it's like,
2: yeah.
0: I also understand the studio asking. I mean, that's part of their role. I've asked a lot by partners of mine to do things, and I'm fine with it. But I understand what she's saying, and it's a slippery slope, because once you dive in, then it's just one more thing, and she's got one more thing, probably too many things, on her plate and doesn't want to deal.
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1: Hey there, Ryan Seacrest with you. 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
1: Umbrellas at the ready. Good afternoon, South Valley. Happy Thursday. Isolated showers and possible thunderstorms this afternoon. Highs in the upper 60s to low 70s. Showers ending tonight. Overnight lows in the upper 40s to low 50s. Clearing skies Friday and getting warmer. Upper 70s to low 80s for high temperatures. And a warming trend for this weekend, getting close to 90 degrees. And next week, we'll get even hotter. For Porterville, expect an overnight low of 48. Friday's high, 78. Hanford's overnight low, 49. And on Friday, 79 degrees. With the Central Valley's most accurate forecast, I'm KC24 Chief Meteorologist, AJ Fox.

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She'll be all right. No riding shining armored knight. She will save herself this time. And in fact, tonight, she did confirm. 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It just teaches the heart how to...

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Hey, it's Jennifer Grant sitting in this morning with Sienna Spiro. Die on This Hill. It's Hits 104.9.

0: Hits 104.9, the Valley's number one hit music station. That's Flo Rida and Low. My name is Jennifer Grant, sitting in this morning. You know, I'm really glad it's a Friday because just as I am about to turn on the microphone and speak to you, big old daddy long leg spider drops down, falls on the microphone. Hello. I mean, I've had some coffee this morning, but dude, I am so awake at this moment.
1: 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Two-car accident, 99 northbound at the Manning Avenue off-ramp, and everything else looks clear at the moment. KRC Safety reminds you to slow for the cone zones.
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That's Tame Impala with Dracula. Jennifer Grant hanging out with you, sending out congratulations. Class of 2026, nicely done. Congratulations to you. We absolutely salute you, and make sure that you download the Hits app. That way, you've always got a little bit of home with you wherever you go.

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1: Get ready for a warming trend. Good morning, South Valley, and happy Friday. Clearing skies and getting warmer. Upper 70s to low 80s for high temperatures. Clear skies tonight and overnight lows in the low 50s. Sunny skies for Saturday and getting warmer. Highs in the mid 80s. The warming continues through the weekend, approaching 90 on Sunday and getting hotter next week. Still looks like we're going to hold off on those triple digits for a while, though. For today in Visalia, expect a high of 78, overnight low of 53, Hanford's high 79, overnight low also 53 degrees. With the Central Valley's most accurate forecast, I'm KC24 Chief Meteorologist, AJ Fox.

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0: everybody wanna talk like they got something to say, but nothing comes out when they move their lips. 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

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So I know it's a little rude to talk about a Monday in the middle of a Friday, but here's the deal. 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
1: 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Two car accident, 99 northbound at the Manning Avenue off ramp, and everything else looks clear at the moment. KRC Safety reminds you to slow for the cone zones.
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0: 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Born and raised in Carlsbad as Alex Warren and Fever Dream. 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
1: 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Two car accident 99 northbound at the Manning Avenue off ramp, and everything else looks clear at the moment. ARC Safety reminds you to slow for the cone zone.

0: Safety reminds you to slow for the cone zones.
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6: Get ready for a warming trend. Good morning, South Valley, and happy Friday. Clearing skies and getting warmer. Upper 70s to low 80s for high temperatures. Clear skies tonight with overnight lows in the low 50s. Sunny skies for Saturday and getting warmer. Highs in the mid 80s. The warming continues through the weekend, approaching 90 on Sunday and getting hotter next week. Still looks like we're going to hold off on those triple digits for a while, though. For today in Visalia, expect a high of 78, overnight low of 53, Hanford's high 79, overnight low also 53 degrees. With the Central Valley's most accurate forecast, I'm KC24 Chief Meteorologist AJ Fox.

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99, the Valley's number one hit music station. He's going to be performing part of the Gulf Coast Jam in Panama City Beach, Florida tomorrow, which is sadly nowhere near us. But okay, whatever. Post Malone circles. 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

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I'm Jennifer Grant, living in denial about the fact that Harry Styles is now engaged. Whatever. American Girls. 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

0: 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My name is Jennifer Grant. Hey, don't forget the Visalia Kia Pump Patrol. 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
1: 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There is a traffic hazard, 99 northbound, just south of 198. That looks like a disabled vehicle and a two-car accident right off the Acres exit from westbound 198. KRC Safety reminds you to slow for the cone zones.
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I'm Jennifer Grant with Kendrick Lamar and SZA teaming up. 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

0: 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My name is Jennifer Grant. Okay, so all we got to do is survive like the day. Survive Friday, the day, and then get to 5 o'clock, and boom, we're home free for the weekend. 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
1: 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There is a traffic hazard, 99 northbound, just south of 198. That looks like a disabled vehicle and a two-car accident right off the Acres exit from westbound 198. KRC Safety reminds you to slow for the cone zones.
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3: Get ready for a warming trend. Good morning, South Valley, and happy Friday. Clearing skies and getting warmer. Upper 70s to low 80s for high temperatures. Clear skies tonight and overnight lows in the low 50s. Sunny skies for Saturday and getting warmer. Highs in the mid 80s. The warming continues through the weekend, approaching 90 on Sunday and getting hotter next week. Still looks like we're going to hold off on those triple digits for a while, though. For today in Visalia, expect a high of 78, overnight low of 53, Hanford's high 79, overnight low also 53 degrees. With Central Valley's most accurate forecast, I'm KC24 Chief Meteorologist AJ Fox.

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0: 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Girl, we've all been there. Olivia Rodrigo and Drop Dead. Well, we're officially inside summer. 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
1: Get ready for a warming trend. Good morning, South Valley, and happy Friday. Clearing skies and getting warmer. Upper 70s to low 80s for high temperatures. Clear skies tonight and overnight lows in the low 50s. Sunny skies for Saturday and getting warmer, highs in the mid 80s. The warming continues through the weekend, approaching 90 on Sunday and getting hotter next week. Still looks like we're going to hold off on those triple digits for a while, though. For today in Visalia, expect a high of 78, overnight low of 53, Hanford's high 79, overnight low also 53 degrees. With the Central Valley's most accurate forecast, I'm KC24 Chief Meteorologist AJ Fox.

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0: 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M and Rihanna there and the Monster. 10:25 here, Friday. It's Randy. So let's talk about global warming for a minute. Is this what this stuff is? I don't know. I wish I was smart enough. I'm going to have to text AJ Fox and ask him, if this all part of global warming? It rained yesterday. It was 56 degrees. It was like at 9 o'clock last night. And it's supposed to be like 80-something today. And it's clearing up, and it's going to be sunny. And we're going to go into this warming trend and get into summer and all that stuff. So is that what global warming's all about? I thought it had something to do with, I don't know, ice and stuff. And maybe, I don't know. I am just not that smart. I'm going to have to talk to AJ Fox about this. Full weather forecast coming up in less than 15 minutes right here. Also, Pink Panthers, Justin Bieber on the way for you. 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
2: There are countless reasons to seek therapy. Shall we talk about them? all of them are valid if you need it. Unpacking your childhood, a breakup, marriage. I mean, all those are reasons. And it turns out also a tough acting gig. He's talking about his Marvel supervillain, Eric Killmonger, right? In Black Panther.
3: Right, in Black Panther. It stuck with him in a way that he just wasn't comfortable with.
2: So he needed to decompress from that character. He was saying he eventually learned he needed to do this. It comes after a lot of challenging roles, but at that point, he was still figuring out the whole concept of it.
3: Right. The character was the reason he went into therapy. But once he was in there, it led to other deeper conversations and further self-discovery.
2: I don't know. Do I want further self-discovery?
3: Don't we all?
2: Just an aside. Anyway, Jordan now feels therapy is necessary for all people. He says really for men too, especially men. You can stream one of Michael B. Jordan's latest Sinners. That's on HBO.
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So the, you know, the nightclub, strip club, gentleman's club, Gold Diggers closed earlier this last year, right? If you want a piece of memorabilia, I'll tell you about 6 minutes how you can get it. All right, here's UConn.

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Check the weather with AJ Fox coming up in just a few. The strip club. Okay, yeah, let's just say it. You know, if we're trying to be politically correct, a gentleman's club closed up, I think it was last year, beginning of this year, something like that. Gold Diggers in Fresno, right? So I saw it on the news, and I was like, oh, okay, well, never been there, never have, never worked there. As a DJ, I've worked in a couple of strip clubs. Most of them were in Sacramento. There was only two. So it's not like I was doing like, you know, 20 clubs or something. No. And they're either really, really nice and classy and everyone's nice and they tip you well because the DJs have to get tipped too. They see the strippers get to share their tips with the DJ because the DJ's got to play their song. Sometimes he has to edit their song or all that stuff. You know, it's not as glamorous as it sounds being a DJ in a strip club. Just take my word for it. Okay. So they're either really nice and glamorous, kind of Vegas-y, or they're just down and dirty and nasty. So, two of them, okay? So anyway, Gold Diggers, like I said, never went there, never worked there, but they closed up, and I'm perusing social media last night. I was looking on Facebook, and I'm assuming it's probably on Instagram, too. I guess it's either the outside.

0: inside sign or the, no, it looked like it was on the inside, like behind the bar or something, and it had the Gold Diggers logo on it, and it was in yellow neon, and they wanted like $1,000 for it. It was like, here, piece of history, of Fresno history. It's like, okay. And then I started looking on Marketplace, and Marketplace, there's a Gold Digger sign. Different person, I believe. And, you know, it looks like it must have been in the parking lot right next to the front door or something because it's got the Gold Diggers logo. Says Gentleman's Club, 18 up, fully nude, open 5 p.m. to 4 a.m. Anyway, it's up for sale on Marketplace. So if you want a piece of Gold Diggers, or maybe your other does, maybe you're looking for a man cave or something to put up in the garage. Because this sign I'm looking at right here on Marketplace, it's like a, I don't know, it's probably a 3 foot by 3 foot. It's pretty decent size sign there. And you can own that sign for the lovely price of $300. Or if you want the big main Gold Digger sign, it was like $1,000, I think. You have to hunt that one up. I don't think it was a Marketplace. But there you go if you want a piece of the Gentleman's Club history, otherwise known as a strip club.
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1: Get ready for a warming trend. Good morning, South Valley, and happy Friday. Clearing skies and getting warmer. Upper 70s to low 80s for high temperatures. Clear skies tonight and overnight lows in the low 50s. Sunny skies for Saturday and getting warmer. Highs in the mid 80s. The warming continues through the weekend, approaching 90 on Sunday and getting hotter next week. Still looks like we're going to hold off on those triple digits for a while, though. For today in Visalia, expect a high of 78, overnight low of 53, Hanford's high 79, overnight low also 53 degrees. With the Central Valley's most accurate forecast, I'm KC24 Chief Meteorologist, AJ Fox.

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Fort Lauderdale Valley's number one hit music station. 1108, Randy Hendricks here for your Friday. And yeah, the Visalia Kia Pump Patrol in full effect here. We've got a couple more stops. They're going to fill up some tanks of gas and pump it too. So we'll be all over the South Valley. Just live your life and you just might win some free gas from us. That's all I have to say. American

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1: Get ready for a warming trend. Good morning, South Valley, and happy Friday. Clearing skies and getting warmer. Upper 70s to low 80s for high temperatures. Clear skies tonight and overnight lows in the low 50s. Sunny skies for Saturday and getting warmer, highs in the mid 80s. The warming continues through the weekend, approaching 90 on Sunday and getting hotter next week. Still looks like we're going to hold off on those triple digits for a while, though. For today in Visalia, expect a high of 78, overnight low of 53, Hanford's high 79, overnight low also 53 degrees. With the Central Valley's most accurate forecast, I'm KC24 Chief Meteorologist AJ Fox.

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National Snail Day is today, celebrating snails and their unique role in nature, gardening, and, of course, cuisine. Ugh, slimy. Here's Justin Bieber.

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1: Get ready for a warming trend. Good morning, South Valley, and happy Friday. Clearing skies and getting warmer. Upper 70s to low 80s for high temperatures. Clear skies tonight and overnight lows in the low 50s. Sunny skies for Saturday and getting warmer. Highs in the mid 80s. The warming continues through the weekend, approaching 90 on Sunday and getting hotter next week. Still looks like we're going to hold off on those triple digits for a while.

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6: Get ready for a warming trend. Good morning, South Valley, and happy Friday. Clearing skies and getting warmer. Upper 70s to low 80s for high temperatures. Clear skies tonight and overnight lows in the low 50s. Sunny skies for Saturday and getting warmer. Highs in the mid 80s. The warming continues through the weekend, approaching 90 on Sunday and getting hotter next week. Still looks like we're going to hold off on those triple digits for a while, though. For today in Visalia, expect a high of 78, overnight low of 53, Hanford's high 79, overnight low also 53 degrees. With the Central Valley's most accurate forecast, I'm KC24 Chief Meteorologist AJ Fox.

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And then after that, we jump into the hit mix with DJ KGB, all powered by Sensation's Lingerie and Adult Superstore in Visalia. Olivia Rodriguez.

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2: Director Boots Riley's latest film, I Love Boosters, is a highly stylized, wild ride. Like all of Boots' movies, could only have been made by him.
3: So just look at this cast for I Love Boosters. Keke Palmer, Demi Moore, Will Poulter, Don Cheadle, Asa Gonzalez, and Lakeith Stanfield.
2: Boots is a world builder, and Lakeith tells Deadline Boots provides a huge canvas for actors to work with, but he also has an extraordinary attention to detail.
4: Yeah, Lakeith says he could ask Boots anything about the world he's created, and he'll have an answer.
2: Well, it's because Boots essentially becomes a fanboy of his own creations, which I love. He compares it to the way people get clinically obsessed with Star Wars, as we know. They'll know about some machine that only exists on the fourth planet, in particular solar system, that you've never seen ever on screen.
3: So when he's writing a script, he gets that obsessed with the details of the world, and it all comes alive on screen.
2: I Love Boosters, now playing.
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You got Randy Hendricks with you. I'm not ready for summer yet. Are you? 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It's got to be so hot. 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
1: Get ready for a warming trend. Good morning, South Valley, and happy Friday. Clearing skies and getting warmer. Upper 70s to low 80s for high temperatures. Clear skies tonight with overnight lows in the low 50s. Sunny skies for Saturday and getting warmer. Highs in the mid 80s. The warming continues through the weekend, approaching 90 on Sunday and getting hotter next week. Still looks like we're going to hold off on those triple digits for a while, though. For today in Visalia, expect a high of 78, overnight low of 53, Hanford's high 79, overnight low also 53 degrees. With the Central Valley's most accurate forecast, I'm KC24 Chief Meteorologist AJ Fox.

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Seacrest coming up. American Top 5 on the way after 5 o'clock. And then we get into the hit mix with DJ KGB, all powered by Sensations Lingerie, an adult superstore on Mooney.

0: 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Tipton, Tulare, Visalia, Hanford. 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

0: 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Sisney, Tanya, myself, the back room, here.
1: Last night, I was at a steak restaurant, and I ordered a steak. I wanted it medium, and the server convinced me to get it medium rare plus, saying that
0: What in the world is that? I don't even know what that is. I need to see a color chart.
1: So I'm like, I don't want it bloody. And he's like, oh, it's just a little pink. I'm like, okay, that sounds nice, I guess. But then it came.
0: Can you bring out the steak map? I need to see it.
1: And it was so raw, and I felt bad sending it back because that's what I ordered. Like, I ordered it that way. I should have just ordered medium, and I ate it that way.
0: I'm with you. Is this too much? No, it's perfect. Did you like that? Loved it. How was it? This is really great. Every time. I never say anything. How was it? You know, even if the fish is fishy, it was great. I love it. Was that just
1: I just don't know what they're going to do when they take it back. They're like, oh, you know, we could reheat it. I don't know. I'm just like, I'll just eat what I got.
0: I mean, here's the thing. You're having a steak. Life is good. You know what I mean? Like, who cares?
1: I know, exactly.
0: So I don't, what color the steak is, it is steak.
1: I really more excited about the cream corn brulee, whatever that was. That was yummy.
0: Cream corn brulee?
1: Yes, it was the most delicious.
0: Where were you on death row for your last meal?
1: Basically. I mean, I just had like a spoonful of it, but it was so good.
0: All right.
1: Is so there underrated, by
2: corn
1: the way.
2: Is. Yes. It has no nutritional value.
0: We are not going to get on the corn wagon now. I do not have time for that on this Friday.
2: We should make time at some point.
0: Why
2: about
0: don't
2: corn.
0: You take that? You corn advocates, go to the podcast. Check it out.
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1: 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South Valley, let's go to Kings County first. 6 just north of Chico, look out for a non-injury collision. Northbound 216 just north of El Rio Drive, look out for a smash there. Trouble spots in Fresno, West Manning Avenue at South McCollum. Gray, look out for a non-injury accident. And southbound 99, just north of Herndon, look out for a crash. Click it or ticket, buckle up, make it an easy drive. Randy Hendricks here on traffic.
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1: The Valley's number one hit music station. Okay, if you're going out tonight and you're on the look, have you heard of the sticky eye technique? Here it is. You spot somebody.
2: Mm-hmm.
1: Now, I'm so shy if I spot anybody anywhere, but if you spot somebody and you can do this, pull it off. You across the room, right? A restaurant, club, whatever. TikTokers say sticky eyes. That's what you got to have. So what are sticky eyes? Lock eyes with the target. Step one. Two, look away like you've been caught. Like oops.
2: Ooh, ooh.
1: Like, yeah, exactly.
2: Uh-huh, uh-huh.
1: You don't have to make the sound, but yes. Then go back.

0: when you go back,
1: they're back, it's on.
0: But then you linger on that second one a little bit. Blink, Tanya, blink. But linger a little bit. So it's one on, off, back, hold, done. I mean, that does say everything. Try it.
1: Try it tonight. It's flirty.
0: Well, yeah. I mean, if you look, go away and come back and they're back, you're on.
1: Right. Yeah. Eye contact is everything.
0: It's everything. It's amazing what it can do. All right. Today's quote. A river cuts through rock, not because of its power, but because of its persistence. It's persistence. It's not just power.
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1: Warmer temperatures this weekend. Good afternoon, South Valley, and happy Friday. Fewer clouds for the rest of the afternoon and getting warmer. Upper 70s to low 80s for high temperatures. Clear skies tonight. Overnight lows in the low 50s. Sunny skies Saturday and getting warmer. Highs in the mid 80s. Approaching 90 on Sunday, and the upward trend makes it hotter for next week. But we'll level off in the mid 90s. No triple digits, not yet anyway. For Tulare, expect an overnight low of 53, Saturday's high 84, Lemoore's overnight low 51, and on Saturday, 85 degrees. With the Central Valley's most accurate forecast, I'm KC24 Chief Meteorologist, AJ Fox. Hey.

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0: 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Tipton, Tulare, Visalia, Hanford. 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
8: Coming up in a second, Tanya has a question. 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
2: Tanya's got a trending report. Go ahead.
3: So this all came from Dan Levy. He is the son of Eugene Levy. He's from the show Big Mistakes on Netflix. Okay, so he was doing a TikTok interview series, Are You Okay? And was asked to name a hill that he would be willing to die on. And without skipping a beat, he said, I firmly believe there should be one airline flight with no babies, essentially a long-haul flight. No offense to the babies. This video has already racked up over 1 million views. And actually, a lot of parents are agreeing with him. And they're saying, I wish there was one flight dedicated to just people with young children. It'd be so nice to travel with people who are feeling the same anxiety and the same problems and not feel judged for it. So people are kind of like jumping in on his suggestion and saying, like, I would like to fly on a flight without screaming babies. And then as a parent of screaming babies, I'd like a full flight with all screaming babies. Yes.
1: See, I would think the opposite. As a parent of screaming babies, I'd like to leave my babies at home and be on a flight without screaming babies.
3: No.
1: Just a peaceful flight.
3: But they're saying they feel like anxiety when their babies are screaming and people are looking at them and judging.
1: They just want everybody to be screaming. I don't think they want that.
4: No, that would be horrible.
1: I don't think they want the whole flight like that.
3: I'm telling you what the people are saying.
1: They do adult pools at some places. You
4: yes,
1: got the adult
4: exactly.
1: flight.
3: Yes.
1: It's one flight late at night,
3: yes.
1: wherever they're going.
3: I think it's a genius idea, and I think a lot of people would fly on this airline.
1: And they could put disco balls hanging in the, you know, the fuselage there, and a little cool lighting, and
3: right.
1: make it a thing. Make it fun.
3: Yeah.
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8: Traffic is brought to you by Visalia Honda, 99 northbound Sierra Avenue. Look out for a traffic hazard. Also, the 8900 block of Avenue 360, some minor injury collision going on there. 216 El Rio Drive, look out for a non-injury accident. And 2400 block of North Sierra Vista Avenue, a hit and run with no injuries up near Fresno. Click it or ticket, buckle up, make it an easy drive to where you need to get to. It's Randy Hendrix right here with traffic.
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0: 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All right, call her on the line. It's just found out that when she was first meeting her boyfriend, he sabotaged her chances of getting a job so he could go out with her.
1: And she's just finding out?
0: I mean, I don't love it from the headline.
1: I'm invested.
0: Coming up next.

0: Hits 104.9, the Valley's number one hit music station. Alina is on the line. Let's get to this. So listen in. My boyfriend killed my resume, and I'm conflicted. Alina, what happened?
1: Yes.
2: Hey, okay. So I was trying to get like a job at this company, and I'm there dropping off my resume, and I met this guy who was like really cute. We hit it off. He asked for my number.
0: Okay.
2: And so we went out, and we've been dating now for like 6 months. Never got that job. I got a different job, which is fine. But I just found out that he killed my resume. Like, apparently where he works, workers are not allowed to date. So when I came in, he like

0: into me, and he just never turned in my resume.
1: Oh.
2: But then asked you out, and then you guys started dating?
0: Like, we've been dating, and last night he told me he was just laughing about it. Like, it's this, like, funny, romantic, like, meet cute story.
1: No, it's not. It's actually, in your words, sabotage. I don't like the character trait of it.
3: This is game over for me,
1: I think it's a deal breaker.
3: Yeah.
1: It's a blessing that you see this red flag now. Thank the stars. Thank the stars.
2: He's going to manipulate other things down the road. The friends you meet, the future jobs you have.
1: All right. Well, good luck. Everybody's got an opinion here. Good luck with it, Alina. Thanks for reaching out.
0: Yes, you guys.
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5: 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South Valley, eastbound 198, just east of Horse Creek Campground. Look out for a vehicle stuck on the side of the road. Say around 65, just east of Spruce, working a minor injury accident. And northbound 216, just north of El Rio Drive. Look out for a smash there. Fresno trouble spots 180 eastbound at Bethel, 180 westbound at 99 North Connector, and 168 Upper Vista Point.

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12: Warmer temperatures this weekend. Good afternoon, South Valley, and happy Friday. Fewer clouds for the rest of the afternoon and getting warmer. Upper 70s to low 80s for high temperatures. Clear skies tonight. Overnight lows in the low 50s. Sunny skies Saturday and getting warmer. Highs in the mid 80s. Approaching 90 on Sunday, and the upward trend makes it hotter for next week. But we'll level off in the mid 90s. No triple digits. Not yet anyway. For Tulare, expect an overnight low of 53, Saturday's high 84, Lemoore's overnight low 51, and on Saturday, 85 degrees. With the Central Valley's most accurate forecast, I'm KC24 Chief Meteorologist, AJ Fox.

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1: When stars really blow up and they're having a moment, you might get a bit of burnout of seeing them online every single time you gaze into a device. And that's what's happening with one of the artists at number one on the top five, who's actually tired of seeing herself. The countdown's on the way.